0: Hitradio. Hitradio. RT1.
1: 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Our colors will fade, of

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2: 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It's not me.

will fade eventually. So if our time is running out, day after day, we'll make the mundane a masterpiece. Oh my, my, oh my, my love, I take one look at you.